0: From Chattahoochee.
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Well, good evening. We made it through Monday. It's Monday night, and I'm Dave. Glad you're here. The record's on the way. Diamond Rio coming up in a few minutes. Plus, want to dip into what's trending coming up in less than 10 minutes.

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0: case you missed it.
1: So Morgan Wallen had a rather eventful weekend in Michigan. A fan threw a phone that appeared to hit him in the shin Friday night. And then, well, he twisted his ankle, greeting fans after a show. He still appeared on Saturday, just, you know, hobbling around a little bit. Also, side note, good news. He says he's already working on plenty of new music. Ella Langley's Choosing Texas has now spent 15 weeks at number one on the Billboard Top 100, making it the longest-running non-holiday number one song by a female artist in history. And next week, she'll try to hold off Morgan Wallen's new single, Been By Now. And lastly, did you catch Thomas Rhett and Jordan Davis in Netflix's Ransom Canyon? They appear as themselves in episode 7 of season 2, performing Thomas Rhett's Ain't a Bad Life at a music festival that also plays a pretty major role in the storyline.
0: In case you missed it.
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4: 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But if you log off, take a step back from all the hype, you'll find that the actual keys to a longer, healthier life are hiding in plain sight. There are four of them. Number one, nutrition. The Mediterranean diet really is the gold standard. Number two, exercise. You should be getting 150 minutes of moderate intensity exercise or 75 minutes of vigorous intensity exercise every week, plus strength training and stretching. Number three, sleep. Sleep is when your body and your brain repair themselves. You should be getting 7 to 9 hours a night. And finally, number four, often gets forgotten, socialization. 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I'm Dr. Sanjay Gupta, helping you live a better life.
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1: Okay, so check this out. A new survey says that 1 in 10 Americans have flirted with an AI chatbot. 24% of Americans consider that cheating, by the way, which that whole thing's just kind of weird and wild, you know? You know, somebody somewhere has a Roomba thing and he's just using me to get to Alexa.
2: Here's the deal. 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
13: There are lots of things you can measure to get an idea of how healthy you are at any given moment. Temperature, heart rate, blood pressure, just to name a few. But how about how healthy you will be and how long you're likely to live? According to a new study out of the University at Buffalo, two simple strength tests are pretty accurate at predicting longevity in older women. One is hand grip strength, and the other is how quickly people can stand up from a seated position without using their arms. By the way, I remember interviewing former President Jimmy Carter when he was quite old and being really impressed how he just popped out of the chair without using his arms. Not a lot of older people can actually do that. But I think the message here is that maintaining strength as you age is going to help you perform everyday activities, but also help you avoid injury and stay independent. I'm Dr. Sanjay Gupta, helping you live a better life.
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5: There are lots of things you can measure to get an idea of how healthy you are at any given moment. Temperature, heart rate, blood pressure, just to name a few. But how about how healthy you will be and how long you're likely to live? According to a new study out of the University at Buffalo, two simple strength tests are pretty accurate at predicting longevity in older women. One is hand grip strength, and the other is how quickly people can stand up from a seated position without using their arms. By the way, I remember interviewing former President Jimmy Carter when he was quite old and being really impressed how he just popped out of the chair without using his arms. Not a lot of older people can actually do that. But I think the message here is that maintaining strength as you age is going to help you perform everyday activities, but also help you avoid injury and stay independent. I'm Dr. Sanjay Gupta, helping you live a better life.
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He's been red. 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

0: Hey, thanks for listening. Let's get into some good news. So a 101-year-old woman in Australia says the secret to a lasting marriage is actually pretty simple. Eloise Montaro was married to her husband Michael for more than 30 years before he passed away in 1994. She says they didn't argue often, but when they did, they never went to bed without forgiving each other. And her advice? Well, be nice to one another. Always be kind and never take the person you love for granted. She also has one more suggestion for modern couples. Quote, for goodness sake, put down the phones. Talk to each other. Grow a plant. At 101 years old, she's earned the right to give relationship advice. And maybe this is the best reminder of all of this. You never know how much time you'll have together, so make today count.
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0: So, Shania, she's crazy about yacht rock, like everybody else seems to be these days. 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

0: So what is the most common day to weigh yourself? Well, studies say it's Monday. And it's not because the scale is mean or anything. It's because Friday night you said, hey, you earned it. Saturday is like, well, vacation calories don't count. Sunday is, well, you know, we'll start tomorrow. And then Monday's just Monday.
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6: How often do you stop to wonder whether you should share something that's revealing, maybe even embarrassing, with a partner, a friend, or even your boss? In her new book called Revealing, The Underrated Power of Oversharing, behavioral scientist Leslie John says doing just that can help you deepen relationships that are vital to your life. We need people to trust us in order to get things like love, friendship, and career success. That's what she told us. When you make yourself vulnerable by revealing something sensitive, it does make other people trust you. In turn, when you ask someone to reveal something about themselves, showing that interest will generally lead someone to like you more. Why? Because people like to be asked about themselves, she says. It also signals that they are discriminating and choosy, but in a good way. I'm Dr. Sanjay Gupta, helping you live a better life.
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0: You know, we're going to blink and it's going to be Labor Day weekend. Just, you know, stay away from barbecue sauce and white t-shirts and whatnot. Garth on the way, just a few. Hang on.
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4: A better life with Dr. Sanjay Gupta.
5: They say consistency is key, but sometimes you just got to switch it up. A new study out of Harvard School of Public Health found that varying your exercise routine could add years to your life. What exercise someone did didn't matter much. What did matter was that all the exercises together worked all the muscle groups in their body. Now, an added benefit to changing things up is it can help you push through the plateau effect. That's when your body gets so efficient at doing something that you actually stop getting better at it. And we know from previous research that specializing in any one sport at a young age can make someone actually more prone to injury. And as experts we talk to point out, even elite athletes switch up things with their workouts, making sure to target strength, cardio, flexibility, balance, and doing that every single week. I'm Dr. Sanjay Gupta, helping you live a better life.
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culture icon made his debut on this date back in 1940. Do you know what I'm talking about? We'll get into it with a history lesson coming up in less than 10 minutes. Right now, Cole Swindell.

0: Well, here we are on July 27th. It's time to get into our history lesson for this evening. It was on this date back in 1586. Tobacco was first brought to London from Virginia by Sir Walter Raleigh. On this date in 1940, Bugs Bunny made his official debut when he teamed up for the first time with Elmer Fudd in a Warner Brothers cartoon called A Wild Hare. On this date in 1953, the Korean War ended. On this date in 1960, Vice President Nixon was nominated for president at the Republican National Convention in Chicago. Exactly 14 years later to the day, the House Judiciary Committee voted 27-11 to recommend Nixon's impeachment. And lastly, on this date in 1996, a pipe bomb exploded at Centennial Olympic Park in Atlanta, killing one person and injuring more than 100. So there you have it. That's your history lesson for this evening, July 27th.
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6: 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They have to be better in certain areas. 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
3: I don't know about you, but my social media feeds are flooded with lotions and potions and gadgets, all promising to unlock different components of longevity. But if you log off, take a step back from all the hype, you'll find that the actual keys to a longer, healthier life are hiding in plain sight. There are four of them. Number one, nutrition. The Mediterranean diet really is the gold standard. Number two, exercise. You should be getting 150 minutes of moderate intensity exercise or 75 minutes of vigorous intensity exercise every week, plus strength training and stretching. Number three, sleep. Sleep is when your body and your brain repair themselves. You should be getting 7 to 9 hours a night. And finally, number four, often gets forgotten, socialization. It's not a bonus. It's a necessity for a healthy life, finding a sense of community, purpose, and belonging. I'm Dr. Sanjay Gupta, helping you live a better life.
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0: Love it. Dwight Yoakam, Honky Tonk Man, not to be, you know, confused with the longest reigning intercontinental champion in WWF history back in the 80s, the Honky Tonk Man. Dwight Yoakam, a completely different person. Love Dwight Yoakam. I don't think he would have made much of a professional wrestler, though. Just saying. Vince Gill on the way. Just a few. Hang tight.
1: A better life with Dr. Sanjay Gupta.
2: Staying active every day will go a long way towards helping you live a happy, healthy, and pain-free life. And there's perhaps no movement more fundamental than walking. It reinforces the alignment, stability, and coordinated muscle activation that supports how your body moves, whether you're doing strenuous exercise or simply going about your daily life. This is according to Dana Santis, a strength and conditioning specialist. Even though you walk every day, Dana does say you can make small adjustments to immediately improve your walking mechanics. So, keep your rib cage stacked over your pelvis. Avoid leaning over or arching your lower back. Allow your arms to swing naturally in coordination with your legs. Keep your gaze forward, your jaw relaxed, and then just breathe in through your nose and out through your mouth. I'm Dr. Sanjay Gupta, helping you live a better life.
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2: A better life with Dr. Sanjay Gupta.
3: Staying active every day will go a long way towards helping you live a happy, healthy, and pain-free life. And there's perhaps no movement more fundamental than walking. It reinforces the alignment, stability, and coordinated muscle activation that supports how your body moves, whether you're doing strenuous exercise or simply going about your daily life. This is according to Dana Santis, a strength and conditioning specialist. Even though you walk every day, Dana does say you can make small adjustments to immediately improve your walking mechanics. So, keep your rib cage stacked over your pelvis. Avoid leaning over or arching your lower back. Allow your arms to swing naturally in coordination with your legs. Keep your gaze forward, your jaw relaxed, and then just breathe in through your nose and out through your mouth. I'm Dr. Sanjay Gupta, helping you live a better life.
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So now Kenny has officially wrapped up his second stint at the Sphere in Vegas. The question now is, well, what's he going to do next summer? Is he going back to Vegas? Is he going back out on tour? It's going to be something big, I'm sure. Or she thinks Matractor Sex

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0: so this is some advice my parents knew about, like, way back in the day. Researchers say that you shouldn't tell your kids that their food is healthy because they won't eat it then. You got to be creative. Like, my parents, they didn't give me broccoli. They gave me dinosaur trees. I mean, it worked for me.
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2: A better life with Dr. Sanjay Gupta.
3: They say consistency is key, but sometimes you just got to switch it up. A new study out of Harvard School of Public Health found that varying your exercise routine could add years to your life. What exercise someone did didn't matter much. What did matter was that all the exercises together worked all the muscle groups in their body. Now, an added benefit to changing things up is it can help you push through the plateau effect. That's when your body gets so efficient at doing something that you actually stop getting better at it. And we know from previous research that specializing in any one sport at a young age can make someone actually more prone to injury. And as experts we talk to point out, even elite athletes switch up things with their workouts, making sure to target strength, cardio, flexibility, balance, and doing that every single week. I'm Dr. Sanjay Gupta, helping you live a better life.
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0: Doesn't get much better than George Strait singing John Prine. Just saying. Confederate Railroad in Sugar Land on the way next.
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2: How often do you stop to wonder whether you should share something that's revealing, maybe even embarrassing, with a partner, a friend, or even your boss? In her new book called Revealing, The Underrated Power of Oversharing, behavioral scientist Leslie John says doing just that can help you deepen relationships that are vital to your life. We need people to trust us in order to get things like love, friendship, and career success. That's what she told us. When you make yourself vulnerable by revealing something sensitive, it does make other people trust you. In turn, when you ask someone to reveal something about themselves, showing that interest will generally lead someone to like you more. Why? Because people like to be asked about themselves, she says. It also signals that they are discriminating and choosy, but in a good way. I'm Dr. Sanjay Gupta, helping you live a better life.
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0: Brooks and Dunn, September 17th at the Huntington Center. 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Energy that never runs out. From Neon Moon.
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0: Thank you for spending part of your Monday night with us. We do appreciate it. Got Brad Paisley on the way. Sawyer Brown coming up in a few minutes, too. Plus, we're going to jump into what's trending. That's coming up in less than 10 minutes. Right now, Blake and Trace.
1: Here we go.

0: case you missed it.
1: So Morgan Wallen had a rather eventful weekend in Michigan. A fan threw a phone that appeared to hit him in the shin Friday night. And then, well, he twisted his ankle, greeting fans after a show. He still appeared on Saturday, just, you know, hobbling around a little bit. Also, side note, good news. He says he's already working on plenty of new music. Ella Langley's Choosing Texas has now spent 15 weeks at number one in the Billboard Top 100, making it the longest-running non-holiday number one song by a female artist in history. And next week, she'll try to hold off Morgan Wallen's new single, Been By Now. And lastly, did you catch Thomas Rhett and Jordan Davis in Netflix's Ransom Canyon? They appear as themselves in episode 7 of season 2, performing Thomas Rhett's Ain't a Bad Life at a music festival that also plays a pretty major role in the storyline.
0: In case you missed it.
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3: A Better Life with Dr. Sanjay Gupta.
4: They say consistency is key, but sometimes you just gotta switch it up. A new study out of Harvard School of Public Health found that varying your exercise routine could add years to your life. What exercise someone did didn't matter much. What did matter was that all the exercises together worked all the muscle groups in their body. Now, an added benefit to changing things up is it can help you push through the plateau effect. That's when your body gets so efficient at doing something that you actually stop getting better at it. And we know from previous research that specializing in any one sport at a young age can make someone actually more prone to injury. And as experts we talk to point out, even elite athletes switch up things with their workouts, making sure to target strength, cardio, flexibility, balance, and doing that every single week. I'm Dr. Sanjay Gupta, helping you live a better life.
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0: Hey, thanks for listening. Let's get into some good news. So a 101-year-old woman in Australia says the secret to a lasting marriage is actually pretty simple. Eloise Montaro was married to her husband Michael for more than 30 years before he passed away in 1994. She says they didn't argue often, but when they did, they never went to bed without forgiving each other. And her advice? Well, be nice to one another. Always be kind and never take the person you love for granted. She also has one more suggestion for modern couples. Quote, for goodness sake, put down the phones. Talk to each other. Grow a plant. At 101 years old, she's earned the right to give relationship advice. And maybe this is the best reminder of all of this. You never know how much time you'll have together, so make today count.
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3: There are lots of things you can measure to get an idea of how healthy you are at any given moment. Temperature, heart rate, blood pressure, just to name a few. But how about how healthy you will be and how long you're likely to live? According to a new study out of the University at Buffalo, two simple strength tests are pretty accurate at predicting longevity in older women. One is hand grip strength, and the other is how quickly people can stand up from a seated position without using their arms. By the way, I remember interviewing former President Jimmy Carter when he was quite old and being really impressed how he just popped out of the chair without using his arms. Not a lot of older people can actually do that. But I think the message here is that maintaining strength as you age is going to help you perform everyday activities, but also help you avoid injury and stay independent. I'm Dr. Sanjay Gupta, helping you live a better life.
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Well, big news coming out for Ella yesterday. She is the longest running female with a number one, with 15 weeks at number one for a non-holiday title for Choosin' Texas. And Be Her is still in the top 10 as well. It's Well Back, hanging out with you, Sam Hunt, Sammy Kershaw. The

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0: What's this? I see another rollover in the Mega Millions and Powerball jackpots. Don't tell that to the people who always come and want you to buy tickets with them at work. And you kind of wonder if they buy tickets. You know who you are. All right. Nearly $1.5 billion is up for grabs this week. Powerball now estimated $633 million. It is on the line. Now, the Mega Millions jackpot jumped up to $800 million that somebody could win tonight. We could have a lot of fun with that, couldn't we? Daryl Singletary knows about fun too much, in fact. He's coming up next.
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2: A better life with Dr. Sanjay Gupta.
3: They say consistency is key, but sometimes you just got to switch it up. A new study out of Harvard School of Public Health found that varying your exercise routine could add years to your life. What exercise someone did didn't matter much. What did matter was that all the exercises together worked all the muscle groups in their body. Now, an added benefit to changing things up is it can help you push through the plateau effect. That's when your body gets so efficient at doing something that you actually stop getting better at it. And we know from previous research that specializing in any one sport at a young age can make someone actually more prone to injury. And as experts we talk to point out, even elite athletes switch up things with their workouts, making sure to target strength, cardio, flexibility, balance, and doing that every single week. I'm Dr. Sanjay Gupta, helping you live a better life.
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0: Your favorite country hits and more of them. Keith Urban. Patti Loveless, she is that kind of girl. She's going to tell us about it. Man, he sure knew how to have fun, too, by the way, and we miss him. Daryl Singletary now with the song that introduced him to us.

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0: gearing up for his residency, the 31st at the Ryman Auditorium. Then he's doing a couple of August shows and still going to be back for his big December shows. Of course, I'm talking about Mr. Vince Gill. We're going to hear from him and Clint Black.
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2: A better life with Dr. Sanjay Gupta.
3: How often do you stop to wonder whether you should share something that's revealing, maybe even embarrassing, with a partner, a friend, or even your boss? In her new book called Revealing, The Underrated Power of Oversharing, behavioral scientist Leslie John says doing just that can help you deepen relationships that are vital to your life. We need people to trust us in order to get things like love, friendship, and career success. That's what she told us. When you make yourself vulnerable by revealing something sensitive, it does make other people trust you. In turn, when you ask someone to reveal something about themselves, showing that interest will generally lead someone to like you more. Why? Because people like to be asked about themselves, she says. It also signals that they are discriminating and choosy, but in a good way. I'm Dr. Sanjay Gupta, helping you live a better life.
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And there's an exhibit you're going to want to see, The Hard Way on Purpose and Killing Time. Clint Black's life and music. You're reading that book. He had very little time to kill. Some good stuff in there, seriously. Garth is coming up, and I got one from Billy.

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0: Boy, he is bringing home some serious coin, outdoing some of the pop tours as well with, what was it, $500 million at last count? And, you know, the year not even over, but some of his shows coming up a little bit later on already sold out. I know, part of you wants to go to see if a certain opening act might have a little trouble with their zipper or if he's going to turn over another piano. You never know what's going to happen. I don't condone him doing those things, but I got to say, you know, people always like a bad boy, especially when he sings like Morgan. Hey, it is Jack rambling on. I got to get some Trisha Yearwood on for you. I'm going to do that next.
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3: I don't know about you, but my social media feeds are flooded with lotions and potions and gadgets, all promising to unlock different components of longevity. But if you log off, take a step back from all the hype, you'll find that the actual keys to a longer, healthier life are hiding in plain sight. There are four of them. Number one, nutrition. The Mediterranean diet really is the gold standard. Number two, exercise. You should be getting 150 minutes of moderate intensity exercise or 75 minutes of vigorous intensity exercise every week, plus strength training and stretching. Number three, sleep. Sleep is when your body and your brain repair themselves. You should be getting 7 to 9 hours a night. And finally, number four often gets forgotten, socialization. It's not a bonus. It's a necessity for a healthy life, finding a sense of community, purpose, and belonging. I'm Dr. Sanjay Gupta, helping you live a better life.
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0: Bringing the better mix of your favorite country hits and more of them. Well, one reason that Riley Green might not have as steady of a girlfriend right away, he will not date fans. He says it's just too complicated if they come to him being a fan. It just doesn't work out. So, ladies, I tell you that to tell you, if you really like Riley, and I know a lot of you do, you got to pretend like you've never heard of him to change his mind. 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
2: A better life with Dr. Sanjay Gupta.
3: They say consistency is key, but sometimes you just got to switch it up. A new study out of Harvard School of Public Health found that varying your exercise routine could add years to your life. What exercise someone did didn't matter much. What did matter was that all the exercises together worked all the muscle groups in their body. Now, an added benefit to changing things up is it can help you push through the plateau effect. That's when your body gets so efficient at doing something that you actually stop getting better at it. And we know from previous research that specializing in any one sport at a young age can make someone actually more prone to injury. And as experts we talk to point out, even elite athletes switch up things with their workouts, making sure to target strength, cardio, flexibility, balance, and doing that every single week. I'm Dr. Sanjay Gupta, helping you live a better life.
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Last week, Little Miss Twain debuted, and I know what you're thinking. It's just a bunch of her remade stuff and all that. I thought that too, honestly, until I took a listen to Dirty Rosie. Some of you already heard it, I know, but that was the name of her daddy's pickup, so a song very personal to her. How many of you name your vehicles? I know, me too. I think it's good luck. I really do. Diamond Rio is coming your way along with Luke Combs.

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0: His bus from American Kids was in Music City Park all weekend. There's some cool pictures that some of my friends took by that bus. Now, he did actually hand paint that for the video, okay? He didn't order it that way. Meantime, Kenny Chesney saying, seeing all of his stuff laid out from 30-plus years, even takes him back, and he was really happy how it all came together. The Living in Fast Forward exhibit, Country Music Hall of Fame, you can see through next August. Now, Reba McEntire is coming your way with an all-time favorite mystery song. 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
3: If I were to ask you what makes for a good night's sleep, you'd probably say a dark, quiet room, not too many things on your mind. But every night when you go to get some Z's, how often do you really think about the temperature in your bedroom? Temperature may be one of the most underappreciated factors in sleep. That's according to the Senior Vice President of Research and Scientific Affairs at the National Sleep Foundation. We often hear about lights and screens and stress, but even modest changes in temperature and airflow can influence both how quickly you fall asleep and how deeply you stay asleep. Most experts will recommend a room temperature of 60 to 67 degrees Fahrenheit. You might also experiment with your sheets and what you actually wear to bed. Play around a bit and see what improves your sleep. You might be delightfully surprised. I'm Dr. Sanjay Gupta, helping you live a better life.
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1: 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Dierks Bentley, the song that introduced him to us. A classic from Mark Chestnut on the way, too. Right after Reba.

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0: Neil McCoy is such a big part of country music. I really can't imagine him without it, especially The Shake, no doubt about it. Some of those, well, Billy's got his beer goggles on, but I remember an interview one time he told me, he said, there was a time that I wanted to do more pop and rock. I thought country music was, well, almost kind of beneath my talent. But then, what changed his mind? He went out and toured with Charlie Pride, saw what it was all about, and, you know, heard the difference it made with people, and then there was no turning back for him. We'll hear from Neil and The Shake coming up.
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3: I don't know about you, but my social media feeds are flooded with lotions and potions and gadgets, all promising to unlock different components of longevity. But if you log off, take a step back from all the hype, you'll find that the actual keys to a longer, healthier life are hiding in plain sight. There are four of them. Number one, nutrition. The Mediterranean diet really is the gold standard. Number two, exercise. You should be getting 150 minutes of moderate intensity exercise or 75 minutes of vigorous intensity exercise every week, plus strength training and stretching. Number three, sleep. Sleep is when your body and your brain repair themselves. You should be getting 7 to 9 hours a night. And finally, number four, often gets forgotten, socialization. It's not a bonus. It's a necessity for a healthy life, finding a sense of community, purpose, and belonging. I'm Dr. Sanjay Gupta, helping you live a better life.
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18 archive songs that Randy Travis releasing. Man, that is cool. I mean, I don't know about you, but I can't get enough of his material. Darius Rucker has, well, had enough of being on the road. He was like 110 shows. What am I doing to myself? He's going to be retiring, but over the next 2 years, and I hear there's a big Hootie and the Blowfish tour in the works. We'll keep you updated on that. Darius and Comeback Song along with John Michael on the way.

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0: 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The songs that never get old. Energy that never runs out. 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
1: I was all but 22, I think, at the time. I'd been out on the road, lonely at night. And it'd been a while.

0: The song that would start it all at that time, she had no idea that she would go on to have a top 100, be on the charts for 15 weeks now. And she's also got some business ventures, peaches and honey energy drink. Boy, I want what some of what she is drinking, I can tell you that. Also, the Be Her fragrance. And you guys see her sporting American Eagle Outfitters things. No, they didn't make that zipper. It came undone the other night on her costume on stage. That wasn't them. Hey, it's Womack. I got Lone Star on the way. They're going to take us to Memphis. Stay right where you are now.
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3: There are lots of things you can measure to get an idea of how healthy you are at any given moment. Temperature, heart rate, blood pressure, just to name a few. But how about how healthy you will be and how long you're likely to live? According to a new study out of the University at Buffalo, two simple strength tests are pretty accurate at predicting longevity in older women. One is hand grip strength, and the other is how quickly people can stand up from a seated position without using their arms. By the way, I remember interviewing former President Jimmy Carter when he was quite old and being really impressed how he just popped out of the chair without using his arms. Not a lot of older people can actually do that. But I think the message here is that maintaining strength as you age is going to help you perform everyday activities, but also help you avoid injury and stay independent. I'm Dr. Sanjay Gupta, helping you live a better life.
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0: Oh, the hits you know and love. And speaking of them, how many of you Jason Aldean fans would have to put The Truth in their top five as one of your all-time favorites? Well, Jason felt that way when he heard this next song, and he knew that it was going to be on the album. He said, wait a minute, you know, I think that's a song we're going to lead off the whole album with, the lead single for Songs About Us. I have got it coming up next.
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2: A better life with Dr. Sanjay Gupta.
3: They say consistency is key, but sometimes you just got to switch it up. A new study out of Harvard School of Public Health found that varying your exercise routine could add years to your life. What exercise someone did didn't matter much. What did matter was that all the exercises together worked all the muscle groups in their body. Now, an added benefit to changing things up is it can help you push through the plateau effect. That's when your body gets so efficient at doing something that you actually stop getting better at it. And we know from previous research that specializing in any one sport at a young age can make someone actually more prone to injury. And as experts we talk to point out, even elite athletes switch up things with their workouts, making sure to target strength, cardio, flexibility, balance, and doing that every single week. I'm Dr. Sanjay Gupta, helping you live a better life.
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1: It started way back in third grade.

But you know, one of the main things that makes country great, well, of course, artists like King George, but I was always amazed once they get to a certain point how they're able to one-up what they've done. And that's how he'd go on to 60-plus number ones. Another man that prided himself doing that, especially with the songs he wrote, Toby Keith. And this was one of the songs early on that he had to fight for. Now, the thing he did with this song going into it, he wanted to kind of shake the stereotype of the woe is me type of deal and kind of make the narrator the one telling the story and trying to help a certain woman get on with her life. That song and Chad Brock on the way.

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One song at a time. Who's in? Country, the way you like it. 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

The country hits live here and more of them. Hey, it's Jack. Do you remember where you were the summer of 2001? What I really meant to say, and this song totally owned the charts, and Blake Shelton almost didn't record it. You know why? He said it was so un-him. He said, I'd never be that dude in this song. And they're like, trust us, Blake. It's going to be a big hit. And we are still proudly playing Austin today. She lives.

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1: 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You know, the one Hal Ketchum was talking about. 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
3: A better life with Dr. Sanjay Gupta.
4: They say consistency is key, but sometimes you just got to switch it up. A new study out of Harvard School of Public Health found that varying your exercise routine could add years to your life. What exercise someone did didn't matter much. What did matter was that all the exercises together worked all the muscle groups in their body. Now, an added benefit to changing things up is it can help you push through the plateau effect. That's when your body gets so efficient at doing something that you actually stop getting better at it. And we know from previous research that specializing in any one sport at a young age can make someone actually more prone to injury. And as experts we talk to point out, even elite athletes switch up things with their workouts, making sure to target strength, cardio, flexibility, balance, and doing that every single week. I'm Dr. Sanjay Gupta, helping you live a better life.
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0: We got the country hits that you know and love. Yes, indeed. We're your home for them. Jack Womack playing them for you. Thanks for hanging out with me. I know you've got more choices now than ever before, but we want to keep you around by playing you a better variety. Little Miss Twain, she released that last week. Of course, some of the songs she put out before that online, but I tell you what, Dirty Rosie, great tune. Check that out. 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

A song written by a group of school teachers watching kids exchange Valentines and pass notes and all that good stuff. And then the makers of Urban Cowboy were like, yeah, that could fit in a Texas honky-tonk, but it was inspired by grade schoolers. Jack Womack keeping the theme in Texas. God bless Texas on the way, and we're going to take the dirt road with Jason Aldean.

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day, Potts Farm was a place to go. Load a truck up, hit the dirt road. 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Light the bonfire and call the girls. 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Jack and Jim were a few good men. 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And all this small town, he said, she said. 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I'm tired of talking, man. Y'all ain't listening. Them old dirt

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1: A better life with Dr. Sanjay Gupta.
2: They say consistency is key, but sometimes you just got to switch it up. A new study out of Harvard School of Public Health found that varying your exercise routine could add years to your life. What exercise someone did didn't matter much. What did matter was that all the exercises together worked all the muscle groups in their body. Now, an added benefit to changing things up is it can help you push through the plateau effect. That's when your body gets so efficient at doing something that you actually stop getting better at it. And we know from previous research that specializing in any one sport at a young age can make someone actually more prone to injury. And as experts we talk to point out, even elite athletes switch up things with their workouts, making sure to target strength, cardio, flexibility, balance, and doing that every single week. I'm Dr. Sanjay Gupta, helping you live a better life.
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There's Diamond Rio with Beautiful Mess. Good morning, Craig Vaughn in the studio with you on your Tuesday. Here's Randy Travis with Hard Rock Bottom.

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0: There's Luke Bryan. Country song came on. Well, Toy Story 5 has been bringing joy to sick children around the world thanks to a longtime partnership between Disney and the Starlight Children's Foundation. This is some pretty good news. Disney has gifted more than 18,000 toys and 34,000 character-inspired hospital gowns. The film was also shown in 400 children's hospitals around the world, including 300 across the United States. Also at the movie's L.A. premiere, there was a first-of-its-kind initiative where the cast members and red carpet guests could leave messages of encouragement for children from a Star Command terminal using a life-sized lily pad. If you haven't seen the movie yet, the lily pad thing will make sense then. Those who participated included Tim Allen, Greta Lee, Tony Hale, Conan O'Brien, John Cusack. The video messages were shown in hospitals in Washington, D.C., Oakland, Orlando, along with surprise visits from Woody and Jesse. That is some good news. We don't get to hear enough good celebrity news. There's some good celebrity news for you.
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5: The dangers of working on the farm. I'm CJ Miller, and this is Michigan Ag Today News. Well, farming is one of the most dangerous jobs in the world. In fact, a routine day on the farm could be fatal in just a few seconds. A new report from Purdue University says there were 48 injuries and fatalities across the U.S. in 2025 due to those who found themselves trapped in a confined agricultural space, such as a grain bin or a manure pit.
6: That is a little bit of a decline from previous years, but it is a step in the right direction.
5: And that's Ed Sheldon, agricultural safety specialist with Purdue University.
6: About half of those, well, actually a little slightly under half, about 22, I believe, of those were grain-related, grain entrapment-related. Yeah, the numbers have declined, but there's still too many.
5: That threat often begins with a single unmonitored decision on the farm, as Sheldon explains the golden rule when it comes to working in confined ag spaces.
6: Number one, whether it's a grain bin, a pit, it doesn't matter what type of confined space, never enter alone. We lose so many of the folks that we lose in these type of incidents, entered alone and nobody knew they were there. Always have a partner, have a communication device.
5: Read the story and find the full results of the report from Purdue University. It's at our website, MichiganAgToday.com. I'm CJ Miller, Michigan Ag Today, Michigan's Farm Network.
0: Well, good Tuesday morning to you. Greg Vaughn with you in the studio. Hope your day's off to a good start. I appreciate you tuning in. Here's Toby Keith, should have been a cowboy.

good, the bad, and the lovely. We've got you covered. Monroe County's Country Station, 98.3, Nash Icon. If I

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0: Jackson, Tall, Tall Trees. Good morning, Craig Baum with you in the studio. I'm going to file this under weird. In a new survey, 11% of Americans admit that they've had a flirty or romantic conversation with an AI chatbot, something like ChatGPT or Gemini or Claude. 12% claim they've had a conversation with one that has turned them on. This is more common among younger adults than older folks. In fact, 27% of Gen Zers have done it. That drops to 16% for millennials, 9% of Gen Xers, and only 2% of boomers. And men were about twice as likely to at least admit it than women. I'd love to say no judgment and move on, but, you know, is that cool? Is this cool if you're already in a relationship with a human? 24% of Americans say that flirting with ChatGPT counts as cheating in a relationship.
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0: Jody Messina, Lesson in Leaving. A 101-year-old woman named Eloise Marinato recently opened up about the secret to a long life. She advises, stay away from politics, have a stable home, stay active with people, have a spoonful of Nestle malt extract every single day, and keep your license. I don't know about that last one. I've been behind Eloise before. Eloise also says, put down those bloody phones, talk to each other, and grow a plant.
1: 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And that's your Cumulus Toledo.
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7: 98.3 Well, morning clouds as we go throughout the day for today with a little more sunshine for the afternoon. We'll have a cool breeze as well. High of 82 degrees, only a slim chance of a pop-up shower for today. Overnight tonight, mostly clear with a low down to 61. And for tomorrow, high of 81. Cool and breezy once again with a mostly sunny sky. In the First Alert Weather Center, I'm meteorologist Ross Ullett.
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1: 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And that's your Cumulus Toledo traffic.
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Cody Johnson with The Fall. And good morning to you. Craig Vaughn in the studio. Getting you up, getting you moving. Here's Gretchen Wilson, Redneck Woman.

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first and my last name would just sound better together, and probably always will, like a cup of coffee and a sunrise. 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What?

0: There's Luke Combs, Better Together. Good morning, Craig Vaughn with you in the studio on your Tuesday. Did you see Thomas Rhett and Jordan Davis on season 2 of Netflix's Ransom Canyon? They show up in episode 7, making special cameo appearances as themselves. In the show, they're performing Thomas's hit, Ain't a Bad Life, at a music festival, and it's actually a big part of the show's storyline. The showrunner said both singers were eager to take part in the show and that they fit the small-town vibe perfectly.
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0: Scotty McCreery and Hootie and the Blowfish with Bottle Rockets. 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They'll be joined by David Lee Murphy and Caitlin Butts. 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

0: the Judds and have mercy. Good morning, Craig Vaughn with you in the studio. And here's something you might not have realized or even thought about. The flag of California features a California grizzly, a bear that's been extinct for more than 100 years. That wasn't a mistake. When California became a state in 1850, there were at least 10,000 California grizzlies. By 1925, there were none. And as far as we know, it's been that way ever since. But now that could change. A group of tribes and environmentalists are urging California lawmakers to study whether it's possible to bring grizzlies back. Other types of grizzlies can be found in Alaska, Wyoming, Montana, Idaho, Washington. It's estimated that existing California habitats could sustain between 500 to 1,500 grizzlies, but they just bring in 25 to start. Nothing is imminent. There's no funding yet or anything like that. You know, it's politics and all that kind of stuff, too. And it looks less possible when you consider it would take a ton of government effort. Plus, practically speaking here, if you're bringing back the continent's second largest land predator to the nation's most populous states.
1: 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And that's your Cumulus Toledo track.
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6: 12 morning clouds as we go throughout the day for today with a little more sunshine for the afternoon. We'll have a cool breeze as well. High of 82 degrees, only a slim chance of a pop-up shower for today. Overnight tonight, mostly clear with a low down to 61. And for tomorrow, high of 81. Cool and breezy once again with a mostly sunny sky. In the First Alert Weather Center, I'm meteorologist Ross Ullett.
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1: Checking out your roads, we have one accident, LaGrange at Greenbelt Parkway, and we have an accident in the clearing stage on Woodville at 280. And that's your Cumulus Toledo traffic.
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is Carrie Underwood and Cowboy Casanova. Craig Vaughn with you in the studio on a Tuesday. I do appreciate you waking up with me this morning, getting you up and getting you moving. Here's Radney Foster, Nobody Wins.

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0: Thomas Rhett, after all the bars are closed. Well, Carly Pearce was asked recently if she wants kids, and she answered honestly, quote, "I always feel bad saying I don't want children. I love children, but it was never my dream. My dream was to make music and live on the road." She went on to say that we should normalize people that don't want to have kids, but she says she still believes in love and hopes to get married again someday. She even called her first marriage her, quote unquote, startup marriage.
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0: Well, good morning to you, Craig Vaughn in the studio on your Tuesday. Getting you up, getting you moving with Brooks and Dunn. Boot scootin' boogie.

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0: It's Toby Keith. You ain't much fun. Good morning, Craig Vaughn with you in the studio. Well, here's the list of the most watched movies in the last 4 years on Netflix. Here's the top. I'll give you the top. I'll tell you what. I'm looking down the line, and I'm pretty sure there may be one or two on here, but it's got to be like, I'm looking at the top 20. It's got to be 18 of the top 20 at least are all kids movies. Number one, K-pop Demon Hunters. And it's not even close to number two. They've got 648.7 million views. 648. Number two is the Super Mario Brothers movie with 271. So they're quite a bit back. And then it's Boss Baby at number three. Minions at number four. Leo at number five. Sing, Dr. Seuss the Grinch. Shrek, Damsel, The Secret Life of Pets. Despicable Me 3, Paw Patrol, they're all on this list. It's crazy. I know what your parents are doing out there. I know what you're doing. You're putting your kid in front of that TV. You're either having to watch it with them. I'll never forget my son and I would watch animated movies all the time together. And then finally, he was interested in a movie with real human beings. We watched The Mighty Ducks, and I was so happy. And I was so happy until I saw it 15 times, and then I was not happy anymore.
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6: We'll have morning clouds as we go throughout the day for today with a little more sunshine for the afternoon. We'll have a cool breeze as well. High of 82 degrees, only a slim chance of a pop-up shower for today. Overnight tonight, mostly clear with a low down to 61, and for tomorrow, high of 81. Cool and breezy once again with a mostly sunny sky. In the First Alert Weather Center, I'm meteorologist Ross Ullett.
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1: 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We have no accidents to report. Beep beep, and that's your Cumulus Toledo traffic.
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Luke Combs, Sleepless in a Hotel Room. Good morning, Craig Vaughn with you in the studio on your Tuesday. Here's Phil Vassar. You know, it's just another day in paradise.

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0: Brad Paisley with We Danced. Well, what's the most disgusting thing you saw over the weekend? Was it the new original six-part series on Instagram showing a woman on a carnival cruise scratching her nasty foot fungus with a fork? The series was filmed secretly by several other guests who were incredibly grossed out. The series has attracted more than 28 million views and forced this response from Carnival. On Instagram, they said, "We can confirm that forks are intended for food, not foot care. Once we became aware of the situation, our team quickly addressed it with the guest and removed the utensil from service. While the video may be generating laughs and gasps online, cleanliness and hygiene are no joke to us." It's worth pointing out that the women who filmed the video say they didn't initially get a strong response when they reported it. In fairness, this probably isn't a situation they were prepared to deal with. But at least they say the fork is officially retired now, and the woman has been advised to knock it off. Hopefully she's inspired to get things checked out.
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0: 98.3 Nash Icon. There's Justin Moore. This is My Dirt. And the Hank Jr. and Sammy Kershaw show that was scheduled for July 17th at Pine Knob has been rescheduled for Thursday, August 13th. All tickets for that show will be honored on the new date. 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

0: Ronnie Millsap and Stranger in My House. Well, that'll do it for me, Craig Vaughn. I'm going to get on out the door, but God bless you. I do appreciate you tuning in with me this morning. I'll be back with you first thing tomorrow.
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6: 98.3 Well, morning clouds as we go throughout the day for today with a little more sunshine for the afternoon. We'll have a cool breeze as well. High of 82 degrees, only a slim chance of a pop-up shower for today. Overnight tonight, mostly clear with a low down to 61, and for tomorrow, high of 81. Cool and breezy once again with a mostly sunny sky. In the First Alert Weather Center, I'm meteorologist Ross Ullett.
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10: I got

Hey, got some rice cooking in the microwave. It's a good day. Travis Tritt right there. It's a great day to be alive. I'm Megan Marie. Happy Tuesday. Kenny Chesney, Tyler Hubbard. Coming up right now, Lori Morgan, except for Monday.

0: heard one half of the duo, formerly known as Florida Georgia Line, that is Park, should be getting some new music from FGL. I know they reunited Tyler Hubbard and Brian Kelly at CMA Fest last month in Nashville, saying, we back. So stay tuned, I guess. I'm Megan Marie, Martina McBride, Justin Moore coming up.
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0: I'm Tim McGraw, just to see you smile. I'm Megan Marie. When you're a major performer, eventually you're going to have a wardrobe malfunction. And Megan Maroney tells us about hers.
1: So I was playing a festival in Kentucky, and song number like 3, dress pops open in the back. I feel it. There's a breeze. I've got nothing on under that dress. There was one part in the stage where I walked off stage to do a guitar change. While I'm playing, I'm thinking, okay, I know my agent had on a jersey, so I'm going to run off stage, and instead of doing the guitar change, I'm going to say, take your shirt off. So I put the jersey on over the dress for the remainder of the show. But that was alarming because I thought I was going to flash everyone.
0: Yep, it happens. Megan Maroney's next with Beautiful Things.
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0: Darth in a rodeo, adding two more dates to his Blame It All on My Roots fall tour. He's going to be in Denver at Ball Arena September 4th and 5th. Those tickets go on sale Friday, 10 a.m. I'm Megan Marie George Strait coming up.
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5: 98.3 We'll have a little more sunshine for the afternoon, but still a slim chance of a pop-up shower. Will be high of 82 with a breezy north wind. Tonight down to 61 degrees, mostly clear and cooler. And for tomorrow, high around 81 degrees. Lots of sunshine with that northerly breeze sticking around. And the First Alert Weather Center, I'm meteorologist Ross Sellett.
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Thomas Rhett, Jordan Davis, Ain't a Bad Life. You can see them performing that song. 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

0: country song was actually written by Hardy, and that was his first number one as a songwriter. Hey there, it's Megan Marie. Hope you're having a great Tuesday so far. National Hamburger Day, so be on the lookout for deals with that. Allison Krauss, I've got Keith Urban coming up.
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0: Cody Johnson, Carrie Underwood, I'm Gonna Love You. What's going on? It's Megan Marie. Thank you so much for having us on. I hope you're having a great day so far, and we've got your soundtrack to make it better for you, getting you through the workday with Alan Jackson and Clint Black next.
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8: There are lots of things you can measure to get an idea of how healthy you are at any given moment. Temperature, heart rate, blood pressure, just to name a few. But how about how healthy you will be and how long you're likely to live? According to a new study out of the University at Buffalo, two simple strength tests are pretty accurate at predicting longevity in older women. One is hand grip strength, and the other is how quickly people can stand up from a seated position without using their arms. By the way, I remember interviewing former President Jimmy Carter when he was quite old and being really impressed how he just popped out of the chair without using his arms. Not a lot of older people can actually do that. But I think the message here is that maintaining strength as you age is going to help you perform everyday activities, but also help you avoid injury and stay independent. I'm Dr. Sanjay Gupta, helping you live a better life.

0: Clint Black with Better Man. What's going on? It's Megan Marie. The Odyssey winning the box office once again this past weekend, second week in a row. But the biggest movie so far for 2026 is Toy Story 5. Yep, can't beat Pixar.
1: A Better Life with Dr. Sanjay Gupta.
2: There are lots of things you can measure to get an idea of how healthy you are at any given moment. Temperature, heart rate, blood pressure, just to name a few. But how about how healthy you will be and how long you're likely to live? According to a new study out of the University at Buffalo, two simple strength tests are pretty accurate at predicting longevity in older women. One is hand grip strength, and the other is how quickly people can stand up from a seated position without using their arms. By the way, I remember interviewing former President Jimmy Carter when he was quite old and being really impressed how he just popped out of the chair without using his arms. Not a lot of older people can actually do that. But I think the message here is that maintaining strength as you age is going to help you perform everyday activities, but also help you avoid injury and stay independent. I'm Dr. Sanjay Gupta, helping you live a better life.
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13: We'll have a little more sunshine for the afternoon, but still a slim chance of a pop-up shower. The high of 82 with a breezy north wind. Tonight down to 61 degrees, mostly clear and cooler. And for tomorrow, high around 81 degrees. Lots of sunshine with that northerly breeze sticking around. In the First Alert Weather Center, I'm meteorologist Ross Sellett.
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1: No incidents, no unusual slowdowns at this time during your midday commute. If you're seeing anything or not, let us know. That's your Cumulus Toledo right now.
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0: Jordan Davis, bar none, it's Megan Marie. How many kids is the most stressful to raise? New survey shows it's actually three. You would think more, but no. Apparently, the more kids you have, they can help babysit and raise them. According to a new survey, three is the most stressful. I can't imagine. I have one. That's hard enough.
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'Cause I got myself a good girl. 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Yeah, the boys round here drinking that ice cold beer. 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

0: that could be my theme song, Alabama, I'm in a Hurry. It's Megan Marie. Thanks for hanging with us. Happy Tuesday. It's also National Hamburger Day. So lots of deals happening with that. Got Jason Aldean's latest number one hit on the way, Don't Tell Me. Jody Messina, great country variety coming up.
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2: Crop ratings fall and the corn and soybean markets rebound. This is Michigan Ag Today's Tuesday midday farm market update. Crude oil is down again, over a dollar lower, but the grains and oil seeds have posted a turnaround Tuesday so far after declines in the corn and soybean ratings. September corn is up 7 1/4 at 4.59. 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August beans up 1 1/4, 12.09 3/4. So the bean move tenuous at best here today. Novi 12.18, that's up 4 1/4. September wheat 6.63 1/2, a gain of 3.5 cents. Meats are strong. October live cattle 221.75, up almost $3. And October lean hogs 88.20, up 40. August class 3 milk is down 1 cent at 16.79. I'm Andy Eubank, Michigan Ag Today. 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
5: Staying active every day will go a long way towards helping you live a happy, healthy, and pain-free life. And there's perhaps no movement more fundamental than walking. It reinforces the alignment, stability, and coordinated muscle activation that supports how your body moves, whether you're doing strenuous exercise or simply going about your daily life. This is according to Dana Santis, a strength and conditioning specialist. Even though you walk every day, Dana does say you can make small adjustments to immediately improve your walking mechanics. So, keep your rib cage stacked over your pelvis. Avoid leaning over or arching your lower back. Allow your arms to swing naturally in coordination with your legs. Keep your gaze forward, your jaw relaxed, and then just breathe in through your nose and out through your mouth. I'm Dr. Sanjay Gupta, helping you live a better life.
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0: bye. Jody Messina, bye bye. New album Bridges out now. It's Megan Marie. Speaking of new music, Friday is when all the new music comes out. This Friday, new album from Shaboozy. So be on the lookout for that. Coming out, we've got my first ever country crush, Clay Walker's breakout hit, What's It to You?
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2: How often do you stop to wonder whether you should share something that's revealing, maybe even embarrassing, with a partner, a friend, or even your boss? In her new book called Revealing, The Underrated Power of Oversharing, behavioral scientist Leslie John says doing just that can help you deepen relationships that are vital to your life. We need people to trust us in order to get things like love, friendship, and career success. That's what she told us. When you make yourself vulnerable by revealing something sensitive, it does make other people trust you. In turn, when you ask someone to reveal something about themselves, showing that interest will generally lead someone to like you more. Why? Because people like to be asked about themselves, she says. It also signals that they are discriminating and choosy, but in a good way. I'm Dr. Sanjay Gupta, helping you live a better life.
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4: A better life with Dr. Sanjay Gupta.
5: There are lots of things you can measure to get an idea of how healthy you are at any given moment. Temperature, heart rate, blood pressure, just to name a few. But how about how healthy you will be and how long you're likely to live? According to a new study out of the University at Buffalo, two simple strength tests are pretty accurate at predicting longevity in older women. One is hand grip strength, and the other is how quickly people can stand up from a seated position without using their arms. By the way, I remember interviewing former President Jimmy Carter when he was quite old and being really impressed how he just popped out of the chair without using his arms. Not a lot of older people can actually do that. But I think the message here is that maintaining strength as you age is going to help you perform everyday activities, but also help you avoid injury and stay independent. I'm Dr. Sanjay Gupta, helping you live a better life.
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0: It's Megan Marie Thompson Square. I got George Strait, Zach Top on the way right now. Clint Black covering the Eagles and doing a great job of it. It's Desperado.

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0: 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I'm Megan Marie Brooks and Dunn Eddie Rabbit coming up.
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0: Bobby Rabbit, driving my life away. 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
2: How often do you stop to wonder whether you should share something that's revealing, maybe even embarrassing, with a partner, a friend, or even your boss? In her new book called Revealing, The Underrated Power of Oversharing, behavioral scientist Leslie John says doing just that can help you deepen relationships that are vital to your life. We need people to trust us in order to get things like love, friendship, and career success. That's what she told us. When you make yourself vulnerable by revealing something sensitive, it does make other people trust you. In turn, when you ask someone to reveal something about themselves, showing that interest will generally lead someone to like you more. Why? Because people like to be asked about themselves, she says. It also signals that they are discriminating and choosy, but in a good way. I'm Dr. Sanjay Gupta, helping you live a better life.
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17: Well, a little more sunshine for the afternoon, but still a slim chance of a pop-up shower. The high of 82 with a breezy north wind. Tonight down to 61 degrees, mostly clear and cooler. And for tomorrow, high around 81 degrees. Lots of sunshine with that northerly breeze sticking around. And the First Alert Weather Center, I'm meteorologist Ross Sellett.
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3: How often do you stop to wonder whether you should share something that's revealing, maybe even embarrassing, with a partner, a friend, or even your boss? In her new book called Revealing, The Underrated Power of Oversharing, behavioral scientist Leslie John says doing just that can help you deepen relationships that are vital to your life. We need people to trust us in order to get things like love, friendship, and career success. That's what she told us. When you make yourself vulnerable by revealing something sensitive, it does make other people trust you. In turn, when you ask someone to reveal something about themselves, showing that interest will generally lead someone to like you more. Why? Because people like to be asked about themselves, she says. It also signals that they are discriminating and choosy, but in a good way. I'm Dr. Sanjay Gupta, helping you live a better life.
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0: Luke Combs, 8 and 11, Oklahoma. It's Megan Marie, Buddy XO, Jelly Roll's, well, new ex-wife. They just finalized their divorce. She got a big lump sum of money from Jelly Roll, and she already spent a lot of it. She went and bought herself a Rolls Royce, $500,000. I'm glad to see she's really being responsible. I like her style. Martina, Drew Baldridge coming up.
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2: A better life with Dr. Sanjay Gupta.
3: There are lots of things you can measure to get an idea of how healthy you are at any given moment. Temperature, heart rate, blood pressure, just to name a few. But how about how healthy you will be and how long you're likely to live? According to a new study out of the University at Buffalo, two simple strength tests are pretty accurate at predicting longevity in older women. One is hand grip strength, and the other is how quickly people can stand up from a seated position without using their arms. By the way, I remember interviewing former President Jimmy Carter when he was quite old and being really impressed how he just popped out of the chair without using his arms. Not a lot of older people can actually do that. But I think the message here is that maintaining strength as you age is going to help you perform everyday activities, but also help you avoid injury and stay independent. I'm Dr. Sanjay Gupta, helping you live a better life.
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0: Hey, it's Megan Marie, Drew Baldridge, Ronnie Millsap. I've got Garth coming up right now. One of the best voices ever, Martina.

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0: Garth Papalove Mama, and he's got a couple of new shows coming to Denver. Ball Arena, September 4th and 5th. You want to head out to Mile High City? 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
2: A better life with Dr. Sanjay Gupta.
3: They say consistency is key, but sometimes you just got to switch it up. A new study out of Harvard School of Public Health found that varying your exercise routine could add years to your life. What exercise someone did didn't matter much. What did matter was that all the exercises together worked all the muscle groups in their body. Now, an added benefit to changing things up is it can help you push through the plateau effect. That's when your body gets so efficient at doing something that you actually stop getting better at it. And we know from previous research that specializing in any one sport at a young age can make someone actually more prone to injury. And as experts we talk to point out, even elite athletes switch up things with their workouts, making sure to target strength, cardio, flexibility, balance, and doing that every single week. I'm Dr. Sanjay Gupta, helping you live a better life.
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0: Wynonna on the road this summer with Melissa Etheridge. No one else on earth. I'm Megan Marie. I'll catch you back here tomorrow. Just a reminder, too, it is National Hamburger Day, so lots of deals happening with that. Diamond Rio, meet in the middle next. Have a great rest of the Tuesday.
1: A better life with Dr. Sanjay Gupta.
2: They say consistency is key, but sometimes you just got to switch it up. A new study out of Harvard School of Public Health found that varying your exercise routine could add years to your life. What exercise someone did didn't matter much. What did matter was that all the exercises together worked all the muscle groups in their body. Now, an added benefit to changing things up is it can help you push through the plateau effect. That's when your body gets so efficient at doing something that you actually stop getting better at it. And we know from previous research that specializing in any one sport at a young age can make someone actually more prone to injury. And as experts we talk to point out, even elite athletes switch up things with their workouts, making sure to target strength, cardio, flexibility, balance, and doing that every single week. I'm Dr. Sanjay Gupta, helping you live a better life.
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10: We'll have a little more sunshine for the afternoon, but still a slim chance of a pop-up shower with a high of 82 with a breezy north wind. Tonight, down to 61 degrees, mostly clear and cooler. And for tomorrow, high around 81 degrees. Lots of sunshine with that northerly breeze sticking around. In the First Alert Weather Center, I'm meteorologist Ross Sully.
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1: No incidents, no unusual slowdowns at this time during your midday commute. If you're seeing anything or not, let us know. That's your Cumulus Toledo right now traffic.
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Ella Langley there. Hello, my friends. Chris King in the afternoon is on with Cody Johnson.

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0: Monroe's 98.3 Nash Icon, Tim McGraw, Chris King, that would be me. 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
5: If I were to ask you what makes for a good night's sleep, you'd probably say a dark, quiet room, not too many things on your mind. But every night when you go to get some Z's, how often do you really think about the temperature in your bedroom? Temperature may be one of the most underappreciated factors in sleep. That's according to the Senior Vice President of Research and Scientific Affairs at the National Sleep Foundation. We often hear about lights and screens and stress, but even modest changes in temperature and airflow can influence both how quickly you fall asleep and how deeply you stay asleep. Most experts will recommend a room temperature of 60 to 67 degrees Fahrenheit. You might also experiment with your sheets and what you actually wear to bed. Play around a bit and see what improves your sleep. You might be delightfully surprised. I'm Dr. Sanjay Gupta, helping you live a better life.
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13: Crop ratings fall and the corn market rebounds. This is Michigan Ag Today's Tuesday closing farm market report. Crude oil was down again, but the grains and oil seeds turned around after declines in the corn and soybean ratings announced yesterday. Wheat and beans somewhat quiet and flat, though. This morning, there was a new crop corn flash sales announcement to unknown. A nice close for the corn market. September goes to 458.5, up 6.75. December, 480.5, up 6.5 cents. Over in beans, August 12.12, again, 3.5 cents up. And November 12.20, that was up 6.25. September wheat, 662.5, up 2.5 cents. October live cattle, 222.17, picking up $3.40. October Upper Lean Hogs, 88.27, up 47. And August Class 3 Milk, 16.63, down 17. I mean, to Eubank, Michigan Ag Today, timely, relevant, credible.
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0: 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Chris King in the afternoon is on. The American Red Cross, they could certainly use your help. 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
2: A better life with Dr. Sanjay Gupta.
3: I don't know about you, but my social media feeds are flooded with lotions and potions and gadgets, all promising to unlock different components of longevity. But if you log off, take a step back from all the hype, you'll find that the actual keys to a longer, healthier life are hiding in plain sight. There are four of them. Number one, nutrition. The Mediterranean diet really is the gold standard. Number two, exercise. You should be getting 150 minutes of moderate intensity exercise or 75 minutes of vigorous intensity exercise every week, plus strength training and stretching. Number three, sleep. Sleep is when your body and your brain repair themselves. You should be getting 7 to 9 hours a night. And finally, number four, often gets forgotten, socialization. It's not a bonus. It's a necessity for a healthy life, finding a sense of community, purpose, and belonging. I'm Dr. Sanjay Gupta, helping you live a better life.
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0: Monroe's Country Station, 98.3 Nash Icon. One of my favorite Alabama songs, there's Roll On. Hi, it's Chris King in the afternoon. ODOT had quite the pickle on their hands, literally, in Pickaway County in southern Ohio a couple of days ago. ODOT said that a roadway was closed in Pickaway County, an accident involving a truck hauling pickles. The pickles, however, are speared. The driver was not injured, and workers probably could not dilly-dally to clean that mess up. I know. I'll be here all day. Try the veal. All right. Colin Ray, Jason Aldean next on 98.3 Nash Icon.
1: Report of an accident on the right shoulder of the 475 westbound off-ramp 223. Other than that, we're good at this time of your commute. If you're seeing anything we're not, let us know. That's your Cumulus Toledo right now traffic.
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9: We'll have a little more sunshine for the afternoon, but still a slim chance of a pop-up shower. We'll be high of 82 with a breezy north wind. Tonight, down to 61 degrees, mostly clear and cooler. And for tomorrow, high around 81 degrees. Lots of sunshine with that northerly breeze sticking around. And the First Alert Weather Center, I'm meteorologist Ross Sullett.
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1: Report of an accident on the right shoulder of the 475 westbound off-ramp 223. Other than that, we're good at this time of your commute. If you're seeing anything we're not, let us know. That's your Cumulus Toledo right now traffic.
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5: How often do you stop to wonder whether you should share something that's revealing, maybe even embarrassing, with a partner, a friend, or even your boss? In her new book called Revealing, The Underrated Power of Oversharing, behavioral scientist Leslie John says doing just that can help you deepen relationships that are vital to your life. We need people to trust us in order to get things like love, friendship, and career success. That's what she told us. When you make yourself vulnerable by revealing something sensitive, it does make other people trust you. In turn, when you ask someone to reveal something about themselves, showing that interest will generally lead someone to like you more. Why? Because people like to be asked about themselves, she says. It also signals that they are discriminating and choosy, but in a good way. I'm Dr. Sanjay Gupta, helping you live a better life.
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Gretchen Wilson there. Hello, Chris King in the afternoon with Doug Stone.

0: We are Monroe County's 98.3 Nash Icon with Riley Green. It is Chris King in the afternoon. Thanks for having me on. Appreciate you. Cheryl checked in and texted in on the 98.3 Nash Icon text line, and that is 734-242-8898. Enjoying one more day off. She enjoyed Saturday night at Morgan Wallen, took a couple of days off to recover. Don't blame you, Cheryl. Hope you had a blast at that Morgan Wallen show. And if you got some photos, we would love to see them. 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
2: A better life with Dr. Sanjay Gupta.
3: How often do you stop to wonder whether you should share something that's revealing, maybe even embarrassing, with a partner, a friend, or even your boss? In her new book called Revealing, The Underrated Power of Oversharing, behavioral scientist Leslie John says doing just that can help you deepen relationships that are vital to your life. We need people to trust us in order to get things like love, friendship, and career success. That's what she told us. When you make yourself vulnerable by revealing something sensitive, it does make other people trust you. In turn, when you ask someone to reveal something about themselves, showing that interest will generally lead someone to like you more. Why? Because people like to be asked about themselves, she says. It also signals that they are discriminating and choosy, but in a good way. I'm Dr. Sanjay Gupta, helping you live a better life.
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Monroe County's Country Station, 98.3 Nash Icon, Brooks and Dunn. They will be at the Huntington Center September the 17th. Chris King in the afternoon is on with the band Perry, 98.3 Nash Icon.

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0: We are Monroe's 98.3 Nash Icon and Big Dog Daddy Toby Keith. Hi, it's Chris King in the afternoon. Appreciate you having me on. Hope you're having a great day. Thursday nights at St. Mary's Park, another free music Thursday night, a part of the summer concert series with the City of Monroe Parks and Recreation Department. 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
3: If I were to ask you what makes for a good night's sleep, you'd probably say a dark, quiet room, not too many things on your mind. But every night when you go to get some Z's, how often do you really think about the temperature in your bedroom? Temperature may be one of the most underappreciated factors in sleep. That's according to the Senior Vice President of Research and Scientific Affairs at the National Sleep Foundation. We often hear about lights and screens and stress, but even modest changes in temperature and airflow can influence both how quickly you fall asleep and how deeply you stay asleep. Most experts will recommend a room temperature of 60 to 67 degrees Fahrenheit. You might also experiment with your sheets and what you actually wear to bed. Play around a bit and see what improves your sleep. You might be delightfully surprised. I'm Dr. Sanjay Gupta, helping you live a better life.
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0: 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More of a margarita fan myself than pina coladas, especially peach margaritas. Oh my, Chris King in the Afternoon is on. If you have not heard, Garth has added to his Blame It All on My Roots tour, playing Denver Friday and Saturday, September 4th and 5th. 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
1: We've had accident in the two left lanes block, 475 eastbound at 75. It's stop and go from Douglas. Also an accident on the left shoulder, 75 southbound after Phillips. Other than that, we're clear. If you're seeing anything we're not, let us know. That's your Cumulus Toledo right now.
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3: There are lots of things you can measure to get an idea of how healthy you are at any given moment. Temperature, heart rate, blood pressure, just to name a few. But how about how healthy you will be and how long you're likely to live? According to a new study out of the University of Buffalo, two simple strength tests are pretty accurate at predicting longevity in older women. One is hand grip strength, and the other is how quickly people can stand up from a seated position without using their arms. By the way, I remember interviewing former President Jimmy Carter when he was quite old and being really impressed how he just popped out of the chair without using his arms. Not a lot of older people can actually do that. But I think the message here is that maintaining strength as you age is going to help you perform everyday activities, but also help you avoid injury and stay independent. I'm Dr. Sanjay Gupta, helping you live a better life.
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9: Some beautiful and comfortable weather is on the way. It starts tonight with clear skies, cooler conditions, and a full moon above. Low temperatures near 60 degrees. Mostly sunny, pleasant, breezy tomorrow, lower 80s. Lots of sunshine Thursday. A bit warmer, but still comfortable, mid-80s. From the 13 First Alert Weather Center, I'm Chief Meteorologist Jay Birschback.
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1: The two left lanes blocked. We're 75 eastbound at 75. It's stop and go to about Secor. The other side is slow as well, coming from 75, 475 westbound. Other than that, no issues. If you're seeing anything, we're not. Let us know. That's your Cumulus Toledo right now traffic.
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0: Brooks and Dunn, September 17th at the Huntington Center. The songs that never get old. Energy that never runs out. From Neon Moon.
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6: If I were to ask you what makes for a good night's sleep, you'd probably say a dark, quiet room, not too many things on your mind. But every night when you go to get some Z's, how often do you really think about the temperature in your bedroom? Temperature may be one of the most underappreciated factors in sleep. That's according to the Senior Vice President of Research and Scientific Affairs at the National Sleep Foundation. We often hear about lights and screens and stress, but even modest changes in temperature and airflow can influence both how quickly you fall asleep and how deeply you stay asleep. Most experts will recommend a room temperature of 60 to 67 degrees Fahrenheit.

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Hardy, Chris King, driving you home, getting you home, and let's go home. What a show it was Saturday night with Morgan Wallen and Hardy, huh? 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

0: Monroe County's Country Station, 98.3 Nash Icon, and Carrie Underwood, Chris King in the afternoon on the drive home. Let's get home safe. How about this sweet deal? 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
2: A better life with Dr. Sanjay Gupta.
3: How often do you stop to wonder whether you should share something that's revealing, maybe even embarrassing, with a partner, a friend, or even your boss? In her new book called Revealing, The Underrated Power of Oversharing, behavioral scientist Leslie John says doing just that can help you deepen relationships that are vital to your life. We need people to trust us in order to get things like love, friendship, and career success. That's what she told us. When you make yourself vulnerable by revealing something sensitive, it does make other people trust you. In turn, when you ask someone to reveal something about themselves, showing that interest will generally lead someone to like you more. Why? Because people like to be asked about themselves, she says. It also signals that they are discriminating and choosy, but in a good way. I'm Dr. Sanjay Gupta, helping you live a better life.
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Hi, Chris King in the afternoon on the drive home. 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

0: Monroe County's Country Station, 98.3 Nash Icon, The Roll, Jelly Roll. Hi, it's Chris King in the afternoon and on your drive home. Thanks for having me on. Appreciate you. Friday night, fireworks night at the Monroe County Fairgrounds as the Monroe County Fair kicks off on Sunday the 2nd. Fireworks Friday night at the fairgrounds right around 9:45, and hope to see you up there. I'll be up there at some point to enjoy the Monroe County Fair and some lovely fried food. Hang on for Clint Black and Ronnie Millsap on 98.3 Nash Icon.
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3: Should you still work out when you're injured, or should you take it easy? 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

0: We are Monroe's 98.3 Nash Icon. What a classic from Ronnie Millsap. Hi, it's Chris King in the afternoon. Talking back to school and, well, maybe we don't want to talk about it, right? Just seemed like the summer just started and we're already talking about back to school for a lot of our kids within a month or so. And it gets pricey. 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How about $1,000 to help you with school supplies? 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Sign up for a chance to win. And this is a national contest. Have a wonderful what is left of your night. Back in tomorrow afternoon after 3. 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
1: The two left lanes blocked. We're 75 eastbound at 75. It's stop and go to about Secor. The other side is slow as well, coming from 75. 475 westbound. Other than that, no issues. If you're seeing anything, we're not. Let us know. That's your Cumulus Toledo right now.
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3: Staying active every day will go a long way towards helping you live a happy, healthy, and pain-free life. And there's perhaps no movement more fundamental than walking. It reinforces the alignment, stability, and coordinated muscle activation that supports how your body moves, whether you're doing strenuous exercise or simply going about your daily life. This is according to Dana Santis, a strength and conditioning specialist. Even though you walk every day, Dana does say you can make small adjustments to immediately improve your walking mechanics. So, keep your rib cage stacked over your pelvis. Avoid leaning over or arching your lower back. Allow your arms to swing naturally in coordination with your legs. Keep your gaze forward, your jaw relaxed, and then just breathe in through your nose and out through your mouth. I'm Dr. Sanjay Gupta, helping you live a better life.
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9: Some beautiful and comfortable weather is on the way. It starts tonight with clear skies, cooler conditions, and a full moon above. Low temperatures near 60 degrees. Mostly sunny, pleasant, breezy tomorrow, lower 80s. Lots of sunshine Thursday. A bit warmer, but still comfortable, mid-80s. From the 13 First Alert Weather Center, I'm Chief Meteorologist Jay Birschback.
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2: A better life with Dr. Sanjay Gupta.
3: There are lots of things you can measure to get an idea of how healthy you are at any given moment. Temperature, heart rate, blood pressure, just to name a few. But how about how healthy you will be and how long you're likely to live? According to a new study out of the University at Buffalo, two simple strength tests are pretty accurate at predicting longevity in older women. One is hand grip strength, and the other is how quickly people can stand up from a seated position without using their arms. By the way, I remember interviewing former President Jimmy Carter when he was quite old and being really impressed how he just popped out of the chair without using his arms. Not a lot of older people can actually do that. But I think the message here is that maintaining strength as you age is going to help you perform everyday activities, but also help you avoid injury and stay independent. I'm Dr. Sanjay Gupta, helping you live a better life.
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Thank you, George. Right into Joe. That's right. George Strait to Joe Diffie. Does it get any better? Yeah, we have much more still to come, so stay with me. John Deere Green, happy Tuesday.

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0: Lainey Wilson, somewhere over Laredo. And what's going on? How you doing? It's Brett Connor here, asking those questions. Hopefully the answer is yes, and you're having a good Tuesday. I guess Robert Downey Jr. looks like he's going to make a little more money, to the tune of $100 million for two more Avengers films. Yeah. The two films kick off in December with Avengers Doomsday. Robert may also make a cameo in another Marvel project.
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2: A better life with Dr. Sanjay Gupta.
3: There are lots of things you can measure to get an idea of how healthy you are at any given moment. Temperature, heart rate, blood pressure, just to name a few. But how about how healthy you will be and how long you're likely to live? According to a new study out of the University at Buffalo, two simple strength tests are pretty accurate at predicting longevity in older women. One is hand grip strength, and the other is how quickly people can stand up from a seated position without using their arms. By the way, I remember interviewing former President Jimmy Carter when he was quite old and being really impressed how he just popped out of the chair without using his arms. Not a lot of older people can actually do that. But I think the message here is that maintaining strength as you age is going to help you perform everyday activities, but also help you avoid injury and stay independent. I'm Dr. Sanjay Gupta, helping you live a better life.
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Alan Jackson now, Chattahoochee, for our Tuesday hanging out. Hope it's good to you.

saw the old man's face. Front page obituary. He was a millionaire. He left his fortune to some guy he barely knew. His kids were mad as hell.

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Country at its best. 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Nash on.

0: Something like that. Tim McGraw for you, and I'm Brett Connor. Let's do some learning now. It's important stuff. You like learning? Let's do some learning. Okay, according to a new article by the New York Post, things in your home that are dirtier than your toilet seat. All right, we'll count them down from number 10. Dirtier than your toilet seat. Number 10, cutting boards. 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Oh, I got to clean mine out. A pet bowl. Okay. Number 3 is toothbrush holder. Number 2 is the kitchen sink. That's one thing I'm good about. And my wife, she taught me. Keep that kitchen sink clean, you know, with the Clorox wipes as much as you can. And finally, the dish sponge, the rag, dirtier than your toilet seat.
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0: That's some Vince Gale music for you, and welcome to Tuesday, getting into the nighttime. If you stay up late and watch the late night talk shows, I got the schedule for you on Kimmel. Justin Theroux will be on there. Let's see who. By the way, Jimmy Kimmel has once again a guest host. He's taking like a month off. Jeff Tweedy will be the guest host. Jimmy Fallon has Kiki Palmer, and Seth Meyers has Tom Holland on tonight's late night talk shows.
1: A better life with Dr. Sanjay Gupta.
2: Staying active every day will go a long way towards helping you live a happy, healthy, and pain-free life. And there's perhaps no movement more fundamental than walking. It reinforces the alignment, stability, and coordinated muscle activation that supports how your body moves, whether you're doing strenuous exercise or simply going about your daily life. This is according to Dana Santis, a strength and conditioning specialist. Even though you walk every day, Dana does say you can make small adjustments to immediately improve your walking mechanics. So, keep your rib cage stacked over your pelvis. Avoid leaning over or arching your lower back. Allow your arms to swing naturally in coordination with your legs. Keep your gaze forward, your jaw relaxed, and then just breathe in through your nose and out through your mouth. I'm Dr. Sanjay Gupta, helping you live a better life.
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3: I don't know about you, but my social media feeds are flooded with lotions and potions and gadgets, all promising to unlock different components of longevity. But if you log off, take a step back from all the hype, you'll find that the actual keys to a longer, healthier life are hiding in plain sight. There are four of them. Number one, nutrition. The Mediterranean diet really is the gold standard. Number two, exercise. You should be getting 150 minutes of moderate intensity exercise or 75 minutes of vigorous intensity exercise every week, plus strength training and stretching. Number three, sleep. Sleep is when your body and your brain repair themselves. You should be getting 7 to 9 hours a night. And finally, number four, often gets forgotten, socialization. It's not a bonus, it's a necessity for a healthy life, finding a sense of community, purpose, and belonging. I'm Dr. Sanjay Gupta, helping you live a better life.
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Yeah, that's right. A green for you. Let me do this. Chad Brock. Yeah, let's get some Chad in here. And yes.

0: Whiskey Lullaby, Brad Paisley for you. And how's it going for your Tuesday? Hopefully you're having a good day. This is Brett Connor. I found a new series, just wrapped it up. Maybe you've heard of it. It's Will Ferrell's the golf series called The Hawk. It's pretty funny. It's full of that Will Ferrell potty humor, and there's a lot of it. Not really for the kids, but for the adults. And if you like Will Ferrell, I think you'll have a good time with the series. I think there's a total of 8 episodes, and it's on Netflix. All right, might want to check it out. Football is back. 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
6: 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There are 4 of them. Number 1, nutrition. 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Number 2, exercise. 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Number 3, sleep. 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And finally, number 4 often gets forgotten, socialization. 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
0: Watch me get some Lori Morgan going for you. Watch me. Just watch me. Here I go. Here I am. I'm doing it now. Okay, it's the name of the song. Okay, you're on to me. Take it away, Lori. And by the way, thanks for listening.

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0: Low cash, hometown home. Let's talk for a second about women and how they walk and, you know, the attractiveness of a woman. This according to the research journal Visual Cognition. Now, you can't judge how attractive a woman is just by looking at a picture. You need to see her move. Women who walk with small steps and a slight wiggle in their hips are seen as more attractive, a study concludes. The researchers found also that a woman's movement is just as important as her weight and shape.
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2: A better life with Dr. Sanjay Gupta.
3: Staying active every day will go a long way towards helping you live a happy, healthy, and pain-free life. And there's perhaps no movement more fundamental than walking. It reinforces the alignment, stability, and coordinated muscle activation that supports how your body moves, whether you're doing strenuous exercise or simply going about your daily life. This is according to Dana Santis, a strength and conditioning specialist. Even though you walk every day, Dana does say you can make small adjustments to immediately improve your walking mechanics. So, keep your rib cage stacked over your pelvis. 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Allow your arms to swing naturally in coordination with your legs. 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I'm Dr. Sanjay Gupta, helping you live a better life.
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0: Yeah, Alabama for you there, Song of the South, and appreciate you listening. I'm Brett Conner. Got to bust out of here. Got to bust a move here in a few minutes. And before I go, though, I'll get you some David Lee Murphy, so hang on, and you do me a favor. Have a good Tuesday night, all right? And happy you're listening, and thanks so much for hanging out with me and our station here.
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2: Should you still work out when you're injured, or should you take it easy? 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That can lead to stiffness, muscle loss, even reduced coordination. Certified strength and conditioning coach Dana Santis told us, recovery is about choosing the right kind of movement at the right time. 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I'm Dr. Sanjay Gupta, helping you live a better life.
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